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All my niggas outside, steak, bitch, we out back.

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And the ski mask ain't for the pandemic. It go with the semi, paid a pretty damn penny.

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Backed in a corner.

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0: 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What are you doing?
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0: Over at your place, Ronnie.
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0: 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Be very tight. Can you bring your own beer?
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0: Todos los Miguel Turreños nos escuchan con empeño.
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